0: it's him.
1: Hey, you talked to Mark lately?
0: I haven't really talked to him, but he looks pretty down.
1: He looks pretty down. Yeah, well, maybe we should cheer him up then.
0: What do you suppose we should do?
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1: It doesn't matter if you love him or capital H-I-M. 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'Cause you were born this way, baby.

They're only to hide my guilt and shame. I forgive you, now I ask the same of you.

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You know what's for real. Then transfer to you all in a set. Getting biz, come on.